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0: 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If you've hit 106, you've gone too far. You're going to have to circle back.
1: Hi, can I request a song? The Black.
0: Well, I didn't say yes or no yet.
1: Oh. Okay.
0: Still thinking.

Greg. Reach out on the social media at Greg B. Harrell, Twitter, Instagram, Greg B. Harrell Show, Facebook. I keep that stuff open all show long. I'm in the comments section if you need me, so just say, Greg! You know, use exclamation points so I know you're saying it as such.

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I'm writing a book that teaches people how to be creative. I can't wait for everyone to read How to Be Creative.

0: I've been trying to call you to thank you for sending me to one.
1: Wait, you won tickets and you're calling to say thank you? Wow, more polite than using a coaster.
0: I ended up going with, it was like one of my first dates with my boyfriend.
1: So in a sense, I set you two up.
0: Basically, yeah.
1: I'm a matchmaker. It's my 1950s sitcom and celery character dream come true.
0: Basically, you are human Tinder. Swipe right. Or is it swipe left? I don't know which one's which. I don't have Tinder.
1: Yeah, no, me neither. 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
1: It's Greg FM. I read. So if you work weekends, when is your actual weekend?
2: No, my weekend is Wednesday, Thursday, which I did on purpose because then my Monday is a Friday, which is payday. And not only that, but my boss is notorious for calling out on Fridays. So I can start my week with a Monday, which is a Friday with no boss, and then Saturday, Sunday, no boss. She's also notorious for calling out on Mondays. So there I have had, in the last year, I'll say, 7 weeks, I got a nice 4-day weekend from my boss.
1: I'm sorry, are you calling from a Dilbert cartoon?

1059 Greg FML. So, sorry, Freudian slip. Hey, did you ever notice that music was better when they allowed ugly people to make music?

It's Greg FM. Don't ask. 888-760-1977. Still working on the jingle, but

Huh? Oh, this is. Hold on, I wrote it down here. Greg FM WGAP Maryville Knoxville a loud media station. And most of that sounds made up, but that's what it says here. So. Eh? FM.

Okay, so it says here, and this, I don't know. This, okay, yeah, here it is. Greg FM, and then it's like 10, 5, and there's like a dot, and then it's like a 9. Is this like MS-DOS prompt, or what's going on here?

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2: Yes.
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2: I'm gonna knock you out. Huh. Mama said knock you out. Huh. I'm gonna knock you out. Huh. Mama said knock you out.
1: What'd you think?
0: I mean,
1: it was not too bad.
0: Not too bad, yeah.
1: Yeah.
0: Yeah.
1: Encore?

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0: 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Oh, hold on. 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
4: 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You're scared now. Right? Don't feel me, baby. 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
2: 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It's really cool, dude. There's nothing like it.
0: Wow, the most beautiful thing you've ever seen. So it would feel like you were constantly looking at a new PlayStation.
2: Correct. Absolutely. But for the first time. Unwrapping it for the first time at Christmas. That's exactly.

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0: Matt and Jen. Well, I will give a shout out to you, okay?
2: All right. Right on. Thank you.
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1: 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I'm very lonely.

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0: Why does the first definition in the dictionary always use words that I haven't gotten to yet?

0: Mr. Greg.
1: Yes, unless I'm eating creme brulee, then I'm Monsieur Greg Wow.
0: Good job, man.
1: So that's what that feels like to hear.
0: You're cool. You're a lot of fun.
1: Ah, well, I think you're fun, too.
0: Well, thank you.
1: Yeah, look at us. Both cool.
0: Yes, you are. On the phone you are, I wouldn't want to meet you in person.
1: Wow, you and my parents would get along.

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0: Hi. 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
3: 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I'm a new listener.
0: I'm hoping you said nude, but it was new, wasn't it?
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0: Yeah, always a bridesmaid.

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0: Reveal yourself.
4: Yo.
0: Ah, yes, indeed. The greeting of the gods. Yo.
4: How's it going?
0: What are you up to?
4: Just driving home from school.
0: Oh, how was school?
4: Oh, man, it was an interesting experience.
0: Sorry, are you talking about your school, or is this your review of a 3-star motel? Interesting experience, decent continental breakfast, ice machine was broke.

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Call Greg FM, 888-760-1977. This isn't like other radio shows. That is a direct line to me. I am the only person here. Isn't that right? Ah, that was a trick. Who would I be saying that to? No, but seriously, there's no one here. I'm all alone. Terribly, terribly alone. So give me a call.

0: 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I'm waving. I hope you are too, because otherwise that's awkward.
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3: Why does the word alternate only have one spelling?

0: 5, 9. We're still working on the jingle.
1: Is this you, Greg?
0: Greg.
1: Yeah.
2: Oh, that thing. Yeah, no, this is him.
1: Oh my God, I love you. You are awesome.
3: I think you're so funny.
1: My husband, he doesn't.
2: Okay. Worst addendum ever. So
4: your husband isn't a fan of me, huh? Why is that?
1: Because he knows how much I like you.
2: Well, you know, I'm happy to make him a macaroni art apology card if it would help.
3: That's okay. Just keep doing what you're doing.

0: Hey, Greg, okay.
1: I'll tell you, the social media for this show, wildly interactive, because I always have it open and I'm always monitoring it. So I respond as quickly as I can. Yeah, if you got something to say, you can't dial in on the phone, social media, at Greg B. Harrell, Twitter, Instagram, Greg B. Harrell Show, Facebook. Let me know. I'm up for it, and I'm not sure what that says about me.

0: I'm probably going to drop summer school tomorrow.
1: What? Dropping summer school is either a bad idea or the opening scene of a 1980s comedy.
0: Yeah.
1: But why are you dropping it? Or do you just naturally have a terrible fielding percentage?
0: Yeah, because I'd rather make some money than waste another 2 weeks.
1: What course is it?
0: Math.
1: Math? Oh, yeah.
0: Yeah.
1: Pie and all that stuff?
0: Like what kind of pie? Like apple pie or like blueberry pie?
1: I don't think you should drop this course.

0: 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Woo! That's faster than I thought.
1: My apology to Greg.
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0: Greg.
5: So do you got kids?
0: Yes. Yes, I do. My little daughter, Lilypad, is a Boston Terrier. And she's just so cute. Yes, she is.

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0: Wait, you can speak French?
1: They taught us a little bit of French.
0: Okay, well, teach me something that could help if I ever travel to France.
1: Then I could ask to go to the bathroom.
0: Oh, yeah, that'll go over well. All right, I'm here. Where's the toilet? but I still want to learn it. So tell me, how do you say that?
1: Est-ce que je peux aller aux toilettes?
0: Est-ce que je peux aller aux toilettes?
1: That's it.
0: What? That's it? That's all you know? So I'm only going to know how to ask if I can go to the bathroom? Oh, this is going to be an international incident.

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If you're ever faced with a bear, pretend you're a dead body. Oh, and vice versa can also be fun.

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1: Greg.

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Phone Greg FM, 888-760-1977. I'm here. It's me in a dark room. Yeah, for whatever reason, I turn the studio lights out before I go on air. I don't know either. My psychiatrist and I are still working through it. Call me, I'm here. We can talk about whatever you want.

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2: 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Pleased to meet you.
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0: 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So,
1: quick question.
2: A quick question.
1: When's your birthday?
2: Well, I'll stop you. You said quick question. I think it can be faster than that.
1: All right. When's your birthday?
2: I thought you said quick question.
1: When's your birthday?
2: Faster.
1: When's your birthday?
2: They're much better. 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
1: So listen, if you just want to listen to the show, that's cool. But if you also want to chat over the social media, that's possible with this program. Sometimes people just like put like a weird emoji thing and I'm like, am I supposed to comment back? So just say something like comment back. Remember, I have a radio DJ's brain, so I need it very clear.

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0: I don't know. 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
1: I'm full of it. Well, excuse me, sir, but what about the Who's the Boss theme song is full of it to you?

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1: being
0: cool.
1: Oh, not cool. Okay, the number six television show in the 1987-88 season is not cool. Okay, I'll let the Nielsen people know.

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4: Greg the Herald, do you have any concert information, man?
0: Sure. What band?
4: I don't know. What's, how about, let's see,
0: Jazz band, rock band, metal band, boy band, girl band, brass band, marching band? Could be a group, a combo, a trio, a quartet, a quintet, sextet, septet, octet, chamber orchestra, symphony orchestra, maybe just the wind section?
4: I don't know, I'm trying to think.
0: Could be a solo artist, a crooner, a minstrel, a nightingale, a warbler, a serenaderer, a yodeler, a chanteuse?
4: I don't know, I don't know, man. Can't think.
0: No problem, take your time, we're live.

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0: So, hold on, hold on. Let me get this straight. Greg FM, 105.9? Okay. Wow. Okay. Wow.
1: Yeah. Earl? All right, bro. What's going on, though? I had a radio, but I broke it, man.
0: What? You broke your radio?
1: I don't know. I lost my temper. I broke three of them, bro.
0: You've smashed three radios?
1: Yeah.
0: My God, even urologists don't see that much knob damage.

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1: 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If you're listening and you're like, I'm going to say something to this guy, that's where you can say it, comments section. And if you want to reply, just be like, hey, Greg, reply to me.

0: 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Greg.
1: If you get a loan from a bank, you'll be paying it back for 30 years. 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

0: Did somebody already ring you up because I had to take a pee?
1: You weren't going to call me because you have to take a pee? Well, just go pee and call me back.
0: Hey, listen, man. I'm doing it right now.
1: What?
0: Yeah, I'm taking a pee right now.
1: Are you still going?
0: Yes.
1: Great. Now I'm literally doing bathroom humor.

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4: No.
2: There's a quote that you wouldn't read, apparently. 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

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Whoops. I just tried to do that thing where you wear a fin and pretend you're a shark to scare people. I learned it'll work better when I'm actually in the water and not on my bus commute.

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But you don't have to call up and talk to a call screener who's going to say, what do you want to say exactly? I need to let Greg know. No, I'm the only person here. I'm the only one answering the phones. When you hear a voice, it will be mine. Just listen for the insecurity.

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1: 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Oh, okay. 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

0: The first guy I ever fell in love with was in a band, and I ended up having his kid. And now here's the thing, my long lost sister.
1: Who was that?
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1: Okay, hold the phone. You fell in love with a boy in a band and had his kid.
0: Yes.
1: You reconnected with your long lost sister.
0: Yes.
1: And you're side by side with your dog.
0: I am.
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0: We both know I don't have to go. 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
1: Hello, Greg.
0: It's your birthday.
2: It's my birthday. Yeah.
0: Well, then I have a present for you.
2: Okay.
0: It's a present. It's a present I have to sing to you.
2: Okay, sing it to me.
0: Okay, this is my favorite song of all time. You get

0: Santa theme song. 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
1: Oh, my God. This is why I love you.
0: You love me? Oh, well, that's great news. Because if you include you with my parents, that makes one person who loves me.

0: 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Yes, here it is. Here it is. 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
1: Look at the calendar right now and treasure this moment. It won't be this date again for another year. Holy smoke!

0: 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Yeah.
1: It's Greg, right?
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0: 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Boop. I don't know why I make noises like that. It's probably some sort of deep-rooted insecurity. Let's move on. It's Greg FM. Yeah.
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0: just like redonkulous, and I'm like a college student.
1: Redonkulous?
0: Yeah.
1: I don't understand. What is that?
0: That's just like ridiculous, you know?
1: Why not say ridiculous?
0: Well, because just like say redonkulous, just say it.
1: Redonkulous.
0: Yeah, but isn't that so much better than saying ridiculous?
1: No.

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0: Hello, is this Gracie Harrow?
1: Well, I hope so, because otherwise a stranger is in my pants.
0: Oh my God, I am so in love with you.
1: So that's what that feels like to hear.
0: Oh, you know what? I haven't even seen your picture yet. So how's that for true love?
1: Well, yeah, I know you haven't seen my picture. It's difficult to make a phone call after you've turned to stone.
0: I love your show, honey.
1: Oh, well, thank you. And you're right about the honey part. I am alarmingly sticky.
0: Who isn't?

0: 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Yep. It's Greg FM. Yep.
1: Then how about Greg?
0: Yeah, Greg.
2: Hey, I love the show, man. I love your persona on the show.
0: Well, you know, thank you, but I don't like to single out any one of my personalities. I have so many.
2: Well, I'm sorry.
0: Yeah, thanks for saying that. Would you mind apologizing to the other 28?

0: 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All right. Do you want to go faster? Unfortunately, that's not possible. We have to continue at the same speed. That was for show. It's Greg FM.
1: Hi, Greg. I'm Chandler. This is Monica.
0: What are you up to?
2: Actually, believe it or not, I'm sitting on my patio, and I'm feeding the crickets with Ritz crackers.
0: You are a Harry Potter villain waiting to happen.
2: You know what's the funniest thing? I got like 9 crickets right now.
0: You have to battle me and my crickets.
2: You might be right.

0: 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Okay? So everyone just... Okay?
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I love it when people call in. 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

0: 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So what's the key to being a good mom?
1: Captain Morgan.
0: Wow. Okay. I want to read the parenting book you write. So just to be clear, you're talking about the rum.
1: Yeah, dark rum.
0: Well, you know, at least that's a fun rhyme for the kids. Where's mom? She's drinking her rum.

0: Greg?
1: I think so, yeah. 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I say that one fun because I'm kind of insecure with who I am, so I change my

If we didn't spend so much time on our phones, we'd have more time for real conversations with other humans. This is why I remain pro-phone.

0: As an adult that plays with toys, I am upset.
1: 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What toys?
0: I just had a mean Lego session.
1: Oh, Lego. Cool. 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So you Legoed. Now what?
0: And I'm off to the 7-Eleven for some soda pop.
1: Lego, 7-Eleven, and soda pop. 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
6: 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Can I request this song?
0: I don't know. Can you? JK. That's a short form I invented that means joking.

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2: Then how about Greg?
1: Yeah, Greg.
3: Yes, we love Greg.
4: Hey, Greg, how the hell are you?
1: How are you?
4: Well, you know what? My neighbors are driving me crazy. Yeah. I was wondering if you could play a song that'll drive them crazy.
1: Oh, boy, a loud song. The only thing more musically torturous is Baby Shark. Why are we driving your neighbors crazy?
4: Oh, you know what? They're doing this, like, you know, chant thing.
1: They're chanting? What are they chanting?
4: You know what? It would take too long to explain. But if I can crank that up, it'll drive them maybe back into the house.
1: Or you'll be the lead story on the 11 o'clock.

Oh, okay. Yeah, I see. 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Yeah. It's nice that the last two letters of theater are like, whatever order you want us in is fine.

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1: 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A turnip, the vegetable. 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

0: 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That's way up the dial. Who's gonna find that? Oh my gosh. Is it ever weird when you deliver?
1: Occasionally.
0: In what way? Like weird people or not enough clothes?
1: Not enough clothes. 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
1: So walk me through it, mostly because I'm too lazy to run. How does it work with thunder and lightning and all that?
3: You see the lightning.
1: Yeah.
3: And then you hear the thunder.
1: Mm-hmm.
3: And how many seconds between the lightning and thunder is how far away it is.
1: Oh, that makes sense. And congratulations. I think you just wrote a Garth Brooks song.
3: Oh, boy.

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Who would have thought? When is Gaston from Beauty and the Beast going to get the Cobra Con?

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Yeah, why not? That works. Call Greg FM. 888-760-1977. So please do call so I'm not just sitting here lonely in a room all alone. All alone. All alone. I'm here.

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0: 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I knew this day would come. 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Okay.
1: Okay.
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0: Greg. I don't know what that noise was, but I think my stomach might have just rumbled as I was talking. 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
0: Hello.
1: Hello.
0: Oh, we're in repeats. Hello.
1: Hi.
0: We've done this.
1: Can you play that douche song?
0: Can I play the douche song?
1: Yeah.
0: What? Do you want to listen to the rhythm of my heartbeat?

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1: Reach out on the social media. Or reach into the social media. I'm not sure how the internet works exactly. But either way, at Greg B. Harrell, Twitter, Instagram, Greg B. Harrell Show, Facebook, Greg B. Harrell, TikTok. If you can't reach out on the phones, that's a quick way to get at me. Now, you will see pictures of what I look like on the social media. So prepare yourself. Maybe have some Tylenol nearby and a way to wash your eyes.

0: Hello.
1: Craig, I can't believe you answered, man. I've been trying to get a hold of you forever, dude.
0: So are you still doing deliveries?
1: Yeah. Hey, you remember me. Yeah.
0: Yeah, I remember everything, but I can't recall why.
1: Hey, I just got done. It slowed down, and I was like, well, I'll just take a chance, just call by chance, and you answered.
0: Mm-hmm. I always answer my phone. Desperation for any human interaction is a powerful motivator.

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2: 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But I do appreciate you being a listener. That makes one more. Almost into the double digits now.

0: 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We sure do appreciate you choosing ours.
1: It's Greg FM. 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
2: Hi, everyone. 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
3: Greg, can you play a child?
1: So let me ask you this. When you go out for dinner at a buffet, do you not eat all day in order to prepare?
4: No, I usually eat in the morning, but...
1: Oh, my God. Please say more words after I eat in the morning, but... My goodness, you truly are a listener of this show.
4: Oh, yeah. It always makes it go by nicely.
1: Sorry, was that a review for my show or a cross-stitch pattern purchased on Etsy? Makes it go by nicely.
4: All right.
1: Ah, the I want to get off the phone now. All right. How I know it well. Okay, well, I'm not going to do the thing other people do, where they're unaware of your obvious attempt to end the conversation, and they say, yeah, so what's new with you? And then you go into a full-blown panic internally about whether the conversation will ever end. I'm just going to let you off the hook.
4: Thanks.
1: Uh-huh.

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If you've hit 106, you've gone too far. You're going to have to circle back. It is so annoying when people don't stick to the script I wrote in my head of how the argument is

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Come one, come all. Because, well, I mean, currently, according to the ratings, come one. 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

0: 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So, sorry, Freudian slip. What are you up to?
1: Well, you know, it's Friday.
0: Uh-oh. Are we about to hear a Robert Smith quote?
1: You are.
0: I am Greg B. Harrell.
1: Wow.
0: Yeah, I'm definitely Greg. I make sure to frisk myself at the top of the hour just to confirm.

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1: If you ever want to get in touch, social media is a fast way. 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Keep that stuff open all show long. Would love to hear from you about whatever's on your mind. I almost said melon, but at the last second I switched to mind. I don't know why I added that little fun factoid, but

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1: Yeah, you live here now, Greg.
2: Okay. Cool. Yeah.
0: One of the questions I get most often, do you make a lot of money in radio? Well, not really. I'm so broke that I can't even afford the instant stuff. Tonight I'll eat eventually noodles.

0: on. Is this Greg B. Harrell?
1: I hope so. He owes me money.
0: Well, you know what? He owes us money, too. This is for Duran.
1: Uh-oh. Well, I would offer you Monopoly money, but I just put everything into building a hotel on Baltic. Fingers crossed.
0: Well, you know we're bored truck drivers, and we listen faithfully.
1: We are truck drivers. You're both driving the truck?
0: No, I'm in the bunk while he drives. He won't let me drive. I'm a truck driver's wife. He's scared I'll take over.
1: Ah, you're married and you drive with him. He gets to spend his long haul with his long haul. So you just kind of hang out for the drive?
0: Yeah, I watch Netflix, watch the stars in the traffic, and cook.
1: You cook in the truck?
0: Oh, I cook the best chorizo and eggs and carne asada and anything you want, even lasagna.
1: Oh, man. With food like that, I'd end up being my own oversized load.

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0: Okay, so it says here, and this, I don't know. This, okay, yeah, here it is. 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Is this like MS-DOS prompt, or what's going on here? So it's 105.9 Greg FM. So if you, you know, if you're wondering or whatever.
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I don't know why I added clapping either. That was... Anywho, it's Greg FM, and that is the phone number. So, yeah.

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0: It is annoying when my foot falls asleep on me. But, in fairness, I fall asleep on my foot every single night. So...

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1: 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I keep all that stuff open all show long. Like I said, I'm the only person here. I turn the lights out, and I keep all the computer screens monitoring the social media. So then when someone comments, I can instantly be like, hey, well, I'm here too. You know, loneliness, it's a powerful motivator.

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0: No, that was Gummy Bears, and it is at this point that I will hang up on you, madam. 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

0: 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It's Greg. Sorry, just some extra saliva in my mouth. It's Greg FM.
1: Greg.
0: What are you on your way to?
2: Headed to dinner. Apparently, it's a surprise. It's being cooked.
0: A surprise dinner? Like cooked fresh?
2: As long as it's not a vegetarian dish, I think I'll be okay.
0: What? You don't like veggies?
2: I do. They just belong on the side.
0: Well, that could describe my role in every relationship.
2: On the side. At least you're on the plate, brother. Silver lining, baby.
0: Oh, silver lining? I couldn't even land the bronze.

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1: 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Or because it's gum and it sticks to things? Oh no, this is going to keep me up. Hey.

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Direct line to me. What's going on with you? I know what's going on with me. I'm sitting here in the studio, I have the lights turned out, and I'm debating stealing someone's snack from the company fridge. And you?

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0: Things in life you can't control. 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
1: Hello.
0: Yes, hello.
1: Is this Willy Wonka?
0: So did you hear me sing that Willy Wonka song the other day?
1: Yeah, that was great, bro. That was awesome.
0: Ooh, dangerous territory. If you keep the compliments coming, I might follow it up with the Oompa Loompa theme.
1: I will literally have a nervous breakdown.
0: You know, my boss has that same response when hearing my show?

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0: Alrighty then, what are you doing?
1: Well, I am attempting to be a radio DJ again. One of these times, I'm going to get it right. What are you doing?
0: About to drive home.
1: Oh, no. How long is your commute?
0: It says hour and 17 minutes.
1: 77 minutes? You could watch almost 2 episodes of Grey's Anatomy during that time. Don't ask how I know that.
0: Oh, yeah.
1: So what's the first thing you're going to do when you get home?
0: Oh, man, I don't know. Probably have a drink.
1: Have a drink.
0: Or two.
1: Well, or two. Wow, they've already multiplied. We're operating on Gremlins rules.

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1: Greg.
0: No, okay. The first rule of OCD Club is to have a second rule, so then there's an even number of rules. Whew. There. That's better.

0: 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Will you play last text album game with me?
1: Sure, why not?
0: Okay, so the last text you sent is the title of your debut album.
1: The last text album.
0: Read it off to me.
1: I think it was from my PO.
0: Your last text was from your parole officer.
1: Yeah.
0: Well, now I want to hear a love song called P.S. from my P.O.

Greg. You know, you can reach out to this show on social media. I know. Who would have thought? So, at Greg B. Harrell, Twitter, Instagram, Greg B. Harrell Show, Facebook, or Greg B. Harrell TikTok. And I keep all that stuff. Yeah, I say it TikTok, unlike other people's TikTok. I go up TikTok. It's far more positive. I keep all the social media open all show long. I have 6 computer screens in front of me, social media on 5 of them, and on that 6th one, I keep it on because I love that screensaver. Look at that sunset. Where else could you possibly see something like that?

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0: Hi, Greg. Can you play I've Seen Better Days?
1: I've Seen Better Days. Mm-hmm. So what are you smoking, a joint? You know, I'll just urge you to be careful, because new studies are showing that potheads can lose their hearing quicker than others, and you wouldn't want something like that to happen to you, because that would be just the worst thing that could happen.

0: 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Please make sure to use an echo effect on that, because otherwise it'll just be me saying it. 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
4: 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I hope you know that.
0: No, yeah, I do know. 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

0: 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It's Greg FM. What? You're kidding. 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
3: Greg.
0: So what are you up to?
4: Well, I just got back up from the pool. Now I'm drinking some wine and eating cookies. And I'm in my bathing suit, so I don't know yet.
0: What are you, a walking reality show?
4: Oh, well, I'm listening to you. That's what I'm going to do with my night. That's part of what I'm going to do with my life.
0: You're listening to my show. Oh, well, I hope you got a couple bottles of wine.
4: Pretty much. The pool is fine. The pool is good.
0: Okay, this is turning into a 3-star Yelp review. Pool was fine. Water was too wet. 3 stars.

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So this is I'm leaving the silence because this is the part where a co-host would speak if I even had one, or a producer or a call screener. Yeah, there's no one here to talk. So I just listen to the silence and fill it in with my imagination. Something funny was said.

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That should suffice. 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
0: I don't know what the boom was supposed to signify, but boom.
2: I have a joke for you.
0: Well, okay, but I'm living a pretty great one.
2: What's the difference between a fish and a guitar? You can't tune a fish.
0: I don't know if you realize, but tune a fish sounds like tuna fish, which is a type of fish.
2: Okay.
0: Yeah, therein lies the comedy.

0: good?
1: I think so, yeah. Oh, I see what's going on here. It's social media you're after. I don't know why I was doing a character for this, but yeah, there's social media for Greg FM. It's at Greg is a radio station on Instagram, Facebook, what's the other one? TikTok, but on X, not enough room. So it's at Greg is a radio just rolls off the tongue, doesn't it? And then falls onto the floor.

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1: Hi, what's going on and or off?
0: A whole lot of nothing. Excited after a long day of school and work.
1: School and work? You swerked?
0: Yeah.
1: Yikes, that's a long day.
0: Yeah.
1: So what will you be when you graduate school?
0: I don't know, a real human?
1: So you're going to pass in order to do something that you can only fail at.

0: 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It's Greg FM. Aww.
1: I say, Greg.
2: I just enjoy you. You are quite a hoot, my friend. I love your creativity. I love how you...
0: Okay, it is alarming that you're struggling after listing just one attribute.

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0: Anywho.
2: I don't know if I've met Greg.
1: What did you eat?
3: Twice baked potatoes.
1: Twice baked potato. How baked are we talking here? Do you have to cook it under a lava lamp?
3: Bake the potato.
1: Oh, we're going right into the recipe.
3: You cut it in half.
1: Ooh, giving it the King Solomon test, huh?
3: You scoop all the yummy goodness.
1: All right, I guess we're moving past my clever barb. That's unfortunate.
3: Cream, some cheese, some fried bacon, and all the cheese and everything melts, and it gets crispy from the flame, and teriyaki sauce.
1: Well, I mean, the baked part makes sense, because it sounds like the potato has the munchies.
3: So tasty.
1: Twice baked potato.
3: Yep.
1: So how baked are we talking here? Does it giggle when you call it a tater?
3: Any toss on the barbecue.
1: Nope, recipe continues. I don't think the potato is the only thing that's baked.

So, hold on. Let me get this straight. Greg FM, 105.9? Okay. Wow. Okay. 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Cheating. Lying. Calling it espresso.

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Okay. So. WGAP, Merrillville, Knoxville. 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
1: Greg, let's get Greg in on this.
0: What do we want? Pessimism. When do we want it? Doesn't matter. It'll never happen.

0: 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Okay, that was obviously a typo. That's okay. GERG FM 105.9. Whoops. So what's going on? How's your night? What are you up to?
1: Oh, my neighbor says he's got something to tell me that's going to blow my mind.
0: Oh, boy.
1: What that is.
0: Well, be careful. That was the kind of stuff Jeff Goldblum's character would say during the first act of The Fly.

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1: Hey, if you want to get in touch, at Greg B. Harrell, Twitter, Instagram, Greg B. Harrell Show, Facebook. Tens of people are raving about the social media for this very program. All right.
2: Gotta get that. Gotta get that. Gotta get that.

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1: That makes one person who enjoys when I perform music. Just 7 billion more to go.
0: No. Everybody loves music.
1: Well, I feel like I should be lying on a psychiatrist's couch for this. You're a wonderful person. Everyone loves you. Now say it back to me.
0: Love you, Greg.
1: That's a lie, and we both know it.
0: Here's a man.
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1: Hey, Greg. Have y'all met Greg?
0: Oh, so there's two options.
2: Sticky or overwashed?
0: Sticky and overwashed sounds like a wrestling tag team.
2: So it does, doesn't it? Yeah, you're a funny man.
0: Well, why don't you and I form that wrestling tag team?
2: Oh, no, I can't do that.
0: What? I've already got my shirt off.
2: Well, put your shirt back on.
0: Oh, you're like the eighth person to tell me that today.

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But to most listeners, you went too far on the dial. 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Yeah, sorry about that. 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
2: Hey, Greg. Have y'all met Greg?
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0: Yes, I believe I have what you're looking for right here. Yes, here it is. Here it is. 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
1: This is Greg the Herald. Greg the Herald, I love you.
0: Oh, so it is possible to say that word. My parents were lying.
1: Oh my God, we should get married and stuff.
0: Well, you know what? I'm already married to my job. That's why the show sounds so unhappy.

0: Hey, Greg, okay.
1: I would like it if you would get in touch with me. And I don't know why I'm turning it into a musical, but the sentiment is true. I would love if you got in touch. The social media is a super quick way. @GregBHarrell, Twitter, Instagram, Greg B. Harrell Show, Facebook.

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2: Greg, can you play a child?
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0: Yeah, hello. First off, thank you for taking my call.
1: What are you doing?
0: Just sitting here having my headphones on and turn the volume way up.
1: So what are you up to while you're listening? Or are you just blankly staring at the wall?
0: Yeah. I hear a delay in there.
1: What a perfect ending to this phone call.

0: 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Yeah.
1: It's Greg FM.
0: What's going on?
2: Oh, no, you know what? You are a great personality. That's why I'm so sold on this radio station.
0: Oh, thanks. I'm glad we could sell ourselves to you. It saves us having a garage sale this weekend.

0: 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I don't know why I make noises like that. It's probably some sort of deep-rooted insecurity. Let's move on. It's Greg FM. Let's all move past it.
1: Greg!
0: Okay, so since you're educating us about porcupines, what do porcupines eat?
2: Oh, man, they're completely herbivorous.
0: Herbivorous? That sounds like a one-episode Mighty Morphin Power Rangers villain.
2: No, it's an animal that eats plant matter for sustenance, but they cannot... They don't have, the proteins or enzymes in their gut flora. They cannot digest cabbage, broccoli, or cauliflower, like any of those brassicas.
0: Ah, well, you know what? Thank you for teaching me about porcupines and also providing me an excuse to get out of eating cabbage. Oh, sorry, gut flora. Can't do it.
2: You're welcome.

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0: 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This ain't your grandfather's radio station. He's made that clear several times. He will not listen. He's written letters.
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0: 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All right. Do you want to go faster? Unfortunately, that's not possible. We have to continue at the same speed. That was for show.
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0: Her. It's over. Me. Why? Her. Because you're immature. Me. No, you're immature.

0: It's just like, yeah, I already have a girlfriend.
1: Oh, how did you meet your girlfriend?
0: Well, we met at school. We just first talked, like, slowly.
1: You talked slowly, so you were like, will you be my girlfriend?

FM. So, hey, if you want to get in touch during the show, social media is a quick way. You know, if you're busy or you don't have time to make a phone call or you can't, you get in trouble at work. At Greg B. Harrell, Twitter, Instagram, Greg B. Harrell Show, Facebook, something on your mind. I'm the one with all that social media open. There's no social media person on the show. As if we'd have the budget for that.

0: Charles in Charge theme song, huh?
1: Yeah.
0: Yeah. You're a fan of the show as well?
1: Not really, no.
0: Okay, I appreciate your honesty.

0: 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Okay? So everyone just... Okay? It's Greg FM, in spite of advice to the contrary.
1: Greg Poop!
0: So you're listening to the show?
2: Uh-huh.
0: Okay, well, remind me to get your address for an apology card.
2: Okay.
0: Okay, I'll have to pick up that joke later. It's fallen flat on the floor.

0: 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Nope, not sure why.
1: I'm all Greg. Pleased to meet you.
0: So what kind of things do you learn in school?
2: Calculus, threes, your linear
0: algebra. Ah, yes, calculus. The branch of math more useless than a sociology degree.
2: Oh, calculus is one of our most used mathematicals. Okay, so we use, particle movement and the speed of particles. We ship rockets using calculus. You can also build a roller coaster using physics and calculus.
0: Yeah, but can I do it tomorrow? I'm tired.
2: Definitely.

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This summer has been hot. Really hot. This summer has been so hot that if I spend any more time with it, people will start assuming I'm rich.

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Whatever you want to do. No, I don't know why my voice is going this high. That's weird. When the

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0: okay. Yeah, I see. 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Yeah. Yeah. Hey, can you do a British accent?
1: Hello, can I have a beer, please? I'd like another beer, please.
0: Well, I mean, it's not a British accent, but it does sound like an unruly Australian moments before the bartender says, all right, that's enough. A beer, please? No, you're cut off!

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1: Listen, why don't you reach out on the social media? I'm there right now, blankly staring at the comments section, waiting for anyone to comment so then I can quickly comment back within a few seconds. Doesn't that sound like fun? 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

0: stars.
1: Hey, can you do a request for me? The song is All I Wanted, or how does it go?
2: You've done this request thing before, haven't you?
1: No, it never happened. I'm driving home for the call back, Jeff.
2: Oh, yeah. Traffic jams are not as delicious as the name implies. Oh, okay. Well, if you think that was good, I have a whole 5-minute set on preserves.

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3: Uncle Greg.
1: How long have you been delivering food to people?
4: Probably just a couple months.
1: Do you ever get hungry being around all that food?
4: I do.
1: Uh-oh.
4: Haven't gotten into any people's orders yet, but it's always a little tempting.
1: Yet is the operative word. So what are the rules? If a French fry falls out of the fry holder and onto the seat of your car, is it your fry to eat?
4: It's already been contaminated, you know.
1: Contaminated? 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
4: Especially if I'm hungry.

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Who's going to find that? Oh my gosh. Greg! And don't forget the exclamation point.

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In spite of the terrible jingle, you should still call that number because that's a direct line to me. 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No, just call me. I'm here. I'll pick it up.

0: 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All right. Legal IDs can be a lot of fun, huh? 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
2: Greg.
1: We just had this thought. Wouldn't it be awesome if Walmart added an upper-level observation deck with a fully stocked bar? That's people watching brought to a whole new level. Literally and figuratively.

0: 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Who would have thought? What makes someone beautiful?
1: Modesty. A beautiful woman is modest.
0: I believe the most beautiful people are modest.
1: I think so.
0: Yeah. How great am I for saying something like that?

0: Hello, Greg.
1: Mm-hmm. So, listen, if you want to get in touch, please do so at Greg B. Harrell, Twitter, Instagram, Greg B. Harrell Show, Facebook. Just say, hey, Greg, and then I'll know that you want me to reply. Because if you don't say, hey, Greg, I'm like, who's this for? Not in that old-timey voice, unless I'm pretending to be Scrooge or a character in another Dickens work.

0: Well, I just called to tell you, man, that your show is so awesome.
1: Yes, I agree. In spite of the host, the show is very good.
0: Yeah, it's pretty cool.
1: Well, thank you.
0: There you go. Keep it up, man.
1: Yes, thank you.
0: Yeah, that's right. Keep it up.
1: Okay, this is taking a weird Buffalo Bill turn that I wasn't expecting.

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0: 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I knew this day would come. It's Greg FM.
1: Greg,
2: how are you?
0: I would be lying if I said I hadn't ghosted people.
3: Ooh, why? What were your reasons, though?
0: Oh, I just like wearing the old-timey clothing and going, woo!
3: Oh, okay. I don't think a lot of people would get that, but I appreciate the effort and the complexity of your jokes.
0: I don't get you. You're too complex. You sound like my shrink.

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1: 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I am quite literally sitting in a studio, all the lights turned off, staring at the phone, waiting for people to call. 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

0: 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If you've hit 106, you've gone too far. You're going to have to circle back.
1: You know what? You're a phenomenal disc jockey. I want you to be honest with me, okay? Disc jockey, is that an insult?
0: Oh, no. The insult is what I do with the title.
1: You know, you answer the phone. You're class. You're a class act.
0: Well, with a face for radio, a phone's the only thing I can pick up.

Greg. Oh, social media at Greg B. Harrell. Twitter, Instagram, Greg B. Harrell Show, Facebook. I'm there. I have that stuff open. 1, 2, 3, 4, 5, 6 computer screens in front of me. 5 of them have social media. And on the 6th one, I'm playing SimCity. All right, so I'll see you on the social media.

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1: Yes, my name is Cam.
0: Cam I am?
1: Unless you're a debt collector, then Cam I'm not.
0: Who this is?
1: No, I'm just having fun. This isn't Cam.
0: Oh, I'm sorry. I thought I was calling my daughter.
1: Your daughter? Oh, well, I am wearing my hair in a scrunchie, if that helps. But yeah, no, it's the Greg B. Harrell Show.
0: Do I win something?
1: No. When it comes to my show, we all lose.
0: All right. Thank you.
1: Oh, you're trying to hustle me off the phone.
0: No.
1: Now you remind me of my mom.

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3: There, you win.
2: 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Waking up as Greg B. Harrell every day sure feels like losing.
3: Okay, well, I gotta go here.
2: Oh, yeah, there it is. 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
3: What are you doing with your night?
4: Wine.
3: Yeah. Well, your liver is very talented.
4: But talking about talent, I can touch my tongue to my nose pretty good, right? I can do the human pretzel also. 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
3: Have you ever stood in front of a judge?
4: Yeah.
3: There it is.
4: But it's an expunge.

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Sorry, Freudian slip. Freudian slip. No human being should ever have to go through the pain of being the last person to reply in a group text.

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0: I'm the only person who works on this show.
1: That's true. There is no call screener. There's no producer. There's, you know, how it all works on other shows. Like, hey, our producer's doing, or what? Yeah, I don't have that. When I say let's go to our producer, I'm going to me. And to be honest, I think I'm going to let the producer go.

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0: Okay, so it says here, and this, I don't know. This, okay, yeah, here it is. Greg FM, and then it's like 10, 5, and there's like a dot, and it's like a 9. Is this like MS-DOS prompt, or what's going on here? So it's 105.9 Greg FM. So if you, you know, if you're wondering or whatever. It's Greg FM.
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1: I still have a working VCR.
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0: Greg?
1: I think so, yeah. Hey, hi. So if you want to get in touch, what about social media? Mm-hmm. It's all the rage these decades. So find me on the socials at Greg B. Harrell, Twitter, Instagram, Greg B. Harrell Show, Facebook. Yeah?

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1: Hi, Greg. I'm Chandler. This is Monica.
2: The Apple car will have windows, so it's going to be tough to avoid a crash. Ba-dum-bum. 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

0: So my wife ended up in the ER room.
1: Oh, no. What happened?
0: And it's a kidney stone. Thank God that's all it is. Yeah, they're going to let her out here in just a minute, but, oh, geez, man, what a night.
1: Yeah, passing a kidney stone is tough. So did they get it out?
0: She's still working it out, brother. They got some IV fluids in her. I'm sitting out in the car.
1: You're sitting in the car. What are you doing in the car?
0: Actually eating an ice cream cone, of all things, but...
1: Eating ice cream. So she's passing a kidney stone, and you decided to pass by Cold Stone. Husband of the year, right here.
0: Oh, you have no idea, brother.

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0: Okay, my voice cracked. 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This is WGAP Merrillville, Knoxville, Greg FM, a loud media station. You're here by mistake? Yes, yeah, samesies.
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0: 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Why do you ask?
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2: Oh, no.
1: Dang it. See, I got busy and I forgot what I was going to tell you.
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1: Well, I've been rearranging my room today, okay?
2: So is your room now feng shui?
1: Yes, it's definitely more feng shui.
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1: 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You listen to the show, you might as well see what it looks like in here. You might as well see what I look like. Prepare yourself for the second one. Everyone's like, oh, face for radio. I finally get the term.

0: So I never got it from you. What is it? What's going on here? Do you want to be Greg or do you want to be Harold? I don't get it.
1: I don't want either of those credit scores.
0: I listen to you every day.
1: You listen to me every day?
0: Yeah, I do.
1: If that were true, you'd be rocking back and forth in a corner muttering to yourself.
0: No, I do that when I get home.
1: Oh, okay, you do listen. And also, samesies.
0: Yeah. Yeah, you've definitely damaged me psychologically.
1: Well, flashback to therapy with my parents.

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0: I don't know what that slapping is in the background, but I'm just going to move past it.
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0: What are you up to?
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0: Newborn?
4: Yeah.
0: Oh, I'm an oldborn. Congratulations.
4: Thank you very much.
0: Yeah, here's to many more. Like so many more that you get an 8-season reality TV show.
4: Appreciate that.
0: Mm-hmm. And thanks for listening to my program in spite of your now daunting schedule.
4: Yeah, no, I listen all the time.
0: Can I ask a question? Do you have a diaper genie?
4: Oh, yeah.
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Yay! And I gotta say, it's really annoying when people don't stick to the script I wrote in my head of how the argument is supposed to go.

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You can call the show, so it'll be me answering, and sometimes you'll hear a blur, like a, hold on, I just gotta make sure the radio station doesn't go off the air, hold on, and then put you on hold. But it's actually me. I would love to hear from you.